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1: 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And I thought, oh, she'll be back, till she turned around and pointed at the wall and said,

Tuesday was the first day of fall, and for those of you in summer-ending denial, don't worry. Fall's like the best season. Some of the things to look forward to we'll highlight in just a minute.

0: If you are in end of summer denial, it's okay. You'll get through it. It's B-Dub. Tuesday was the first day of fall. Hate to break it to you. And I'm ready. Like, give me hoodie weather, windows open late at night, football on the TV, and absolutely no reason to feel guilty about staying inside because it's raining. You got things like pumpkin patches, apple cider donuts, changing leaves, Halloween corn mazes. Although paying money to get lost in a field feels like something I could accomplish for free after a few beers. And yeah, pumpkin spice is back, and we've apparently decided cinnamon is a seasonal personality trait. I'm just curious, though, if you are on Team Fall, what is the one thing you look forward to most when fall finally shows up? I'm at B-Dub Radio on Instagram. DM me.
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4: 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The mouse is at the 20, the 15. He's making a break for the pantry. Cutting behind the cereal. Oh, and J&J saw it coming. They read the play and shut him down at the 5. Now that's what you call a strong home defense. I guess when you know pests, you know their next move.
5: J&J Exterminating. Yeah.
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8: That is with my own glorified welcome. Thank you, Harlan. I appreciate you. Hey, you and Pigskin Bob, y'all still doing a little football show again this year?
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8: 23 years. You know, a couple more years, and I think y'all may get good at it. But right now, you're still struggling. 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
7: If you've been feeling unsteady, disoriented, or like your surroundings are moving, you're not imagining it, and you're not alone. 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The good news is, there is help.

0: took moving on.
1: I got a DM from Cody who listens to us in California. I think in Visalia, California. Great people down there in the heart of like the Central Valley. And he says, hey, give me a shout out on your show to prove that you're not AI. I'm like, well, Cody, here's your shout out. But also, if I were AI, I would be smart enough to read your message and then construct this break. And, well, you get the idea. Look, there is nothing artificial or intelligent about me. But thank you for listening.

0: I've always considered myself a hugger, but there are some places that I draw the line. Like, apparently, people are hugging complete strangers when they meet them on the street. And somehow, that's not even the weirdest greeting. We got to talk about this next.
1: I got no money in my pockets. I got a hole in my jeans.

0: I want you to think about the last person you met for the first time. Like, did you shake their hand? Did you just say hey? Or did you immediately go in for a hug like you're returning after a war? Speed up. A new poll says half of us shake hands when meeting someone new. Another 20% or so wave or nod, and 12% just say hello. But 5% of people go straight for the hug. Which, friend of a friend, maybe. The HR person interviewing me, please remain on your side of the desk. And 1%, they bring a brand new person. And this might be that one person ruining the survey, but 1% of people say they greet a brand new person with a kiss on the lips. That's not a greeting. That's how you end up being discussed in a group chat.
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1: Fall is officially here as of Tuesday, which means we can finally stop pretending 82 degrees is basically fall just because Starbucks has pumpkin spice. And if you need a country soundtrack for the season, this list is actually pretty solid. Zach Bryan's November Air. Kenny Chesney, obviously the Boys of Fall. Luke Bryan's Harvest Time. Zach Brown Band's Colder Weather. And Luke Combs' Better Together all made the cut. Also on there, Kacey Musgraves with Deeper Well, Kelsey Ballerini's Homecoming Queen, Thomas Rhett's Unforgettable, and Down on the Farm from Tim McGraw also made the list. And of course, Clay Walker's Fall. You can't forget that one. That one feels a little like cheating, though. You literally named the song after the assignment.
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7: Morning. 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

0: You've heard the expression, the comeback is greater than the setback. Maybe that's the case for Toys R Us. 8 years ago, they were wiped out, gone. Now, 40 stores, opening another 120 this holiday season, pushing that up to 160. My niece and nephew, I don't think have ever been to a Toys R Us. Ever. I don't know that they would care because you literally hit a button and the toy shows up the next day. But still, walking through the toy store as a kid, that was everything.
1: My name's John MacArthur and I work this dirt.

0: It's Beat Up Luke Bryan on the show. New album's called Signs. I know you recently turned 50. Speaking of, you know, midlife and getting to that point, you know, the crises are pretty much done at 50 for most people. But, you know, Fish Hunt Golf Drink, one of the fun songs on the album. Four hobbies and maybe a cry for help. Hypothetically, if Caroline says to you, you can only keep two, which two survive?
1: Fish drink.
0: Okay. Yeah, because you can, it's kind of a, fishing's more about the experience. You're sitting, you're just casting and reeling them in, a lot of conversations. It's not
1: That's
0: dangerous
1: a great
0: if
1: question.
0: You're not paying
1: That's
0: attention.
1: A lot of sacrifice. That's more sacrifice than I even want to, you know, just dive into. It's almost like, it sounds like a horror movie to sacrifice golfing and hunting.
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bad do you want to get to Vegas to see Jason Aldean and Luke Bryan? It's B-Dub. We are sending you to Sin City this December. 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

0: Neil McCoy for the Patterson Auto Group in Longview, Kilgore, and Marshall inviting you to check out the 903 Volleyball Show with Harlan the Sports Guy and Pigskin. Wait a minute. Harlan, you guys doing a volleyball show now?
1: That's right. Tuesday nights from 7 to 10.
0: That's worth tuning in for right there. The way y'all butcher those football scores, I can imagine what you'll do for volleyball. So is it like the Friday night scoreboard show too?
1: Yes, sir.
0: Oh, wow. You guys have been butchering football scores on Friday night for years. What's stopping you from doing it in volleyball, by the way?
1: That's right. Well, we're trying.
0: And, okay. But at least you are now equal opportunity butchers.
1: Don't listen to Neil. It's the 903 Volleyball Show, Tuesday nights on Kix 105.7, brought to you by Patterson Ram and Marshall, Patterson Chevrolet in Kilgore, and Patterson Nissan in Longview.
0: That'd be right. Sorry, girls.
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0: That is with my own glorified welcome. Thank you, Harlan. I appreciate you. Hey, you and Pigskin Bob, y'all still doing that little football show again this year?
1: Well, yes. It's a regular-sized football show, but yes, we are.
0: How many years you been doing it?
1: This will be year number 23,
0: God,
1: brother.
0: 23 years. You know, a couple more years, and I think y'all may get good at it. But right now, you're still struggling. I'm kidding. You know I am. Just check out the guys, Harlan the Sports Guy and Pigskin Bob. This Friday night, starting at 6:30, for all the scores, lies, heavy on the lies, and phone calls you can handle.
1: That's right, and it's brought to you by Patterson Chevrolet in Kilgore, Patterson Nissan in Longview, and Patterson Chrysler Dodge Jeep Ram in Marshall.
0: Do they know they're paying for this?
1: Oh, yeah.
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if you've noticed younger people posing for pictures with one hand casually hanging around their chest or collarbone, congratulations. You've spotted the latest social media post. It's B-Dub, and Gen Z calls it the boob rest. Yeah, basically, instead of wondering what the hell to do with your hands in a picture, which, to be fair, is a legitimate crisis sometimes, you just rest one near your chest. Sometimes it's subtle. 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And somebody joked the older you get, the lower your hands will go, which is less of a pose in

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0: I love where I live, but there are days when I wish I was in Nashville in the thick of it 24 hours a day. Tonight, you have the Luke Bryan and Friends show in Nashville. And then tomorrow, Kenny Chesney's doing a show at the Pinnacle, which is a small venue. I mean, the dude's playing stadiums again next year. He sold tickets for $50 to this Pinnacle show tomorrow night. Just insane. The things you don't get to do when you don't live in Nashville, am I right?

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It's Beat Up. Every single show, we give you a chance to pick the hits, play you a new country song. You decide what you would do with it if it came up on your playlist. That's coming up next.

Brought to you by T-Mobile. I know we did this one earlier this week, but I feel like it's worthy of a second listen, especially with how good this album starts out from Luke Bryan with Signs. This is Finders Keepers, Luke Combs on this track.

0: it's Tucker Wetmore. Here's my new song, Burnett. 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

B-Dub, I've been eating my way through the Washington State Fair for the last 2 weeks, and I gotta tell you, my digestive system is ready to hit the reset button. 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
1: So Florida Georgia Line have been rumored to be working on a reunion since Tyler and Brian were photographed together at the 2025 CMA Awards. Then they went on a hike together. Then the conversation got started. Could this actually happen? CMA Fest came along in June. They played a song or two together and people went nuts. And then it kind of went quiet. Well, now it's back and it is here. 2027 Festival Tour. They're playing like 10 festivals, two of which have been revealed. The first was Stagecoach, got announced at the beginning of the week. Then yesterday, they dropped the bomb on us that they're coming to the Carolina Coastal Country Music Festival in June. And there's still more coming. That's your breakdown.
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Jason Aldean and Luke Bryan playing Allegiant Stadium in Las Vegas. We're sending you there. The winning starts Monday. 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

tomorrow, Kenny Chesney dropping a brand new album. He's on with us all next week. We wrap up our week-long hang with Luke Bryan on the show tomorrow. Have a great night. If there's anything you need in the meantime, DM me at BW Radio.

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0: 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Harlan, you guys doing a volleyball show now?
1: That's right. Tuesday nights from 7 to 10.
0: That's worth tuning in for right there. The way y'all butcher those football scores, I can't imagine what you'll do for volleyball. So is it like the Friday night scoreboard show too?
1: Yes, sir.
0: Oh, wow. You guys have been butchering football scores on Friday night for years. What's stopping you from doing it in volleyball, by the way?
1: That's true. Well, we're trying.
0: And, okay. Well, at least you are now equal opportunity butchers.
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0: That'd be right. Sorry, girls.

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0: Neil McCoy for the Patterson Auto Group in Longview, Kilgore, and Marshall inviting you to check out the 903 Volleyball Show with Harlan the Sports Guy and Pigskin. 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Harlan, you guys doing a volleyball show now?
1: That's right. Tuesday nights from 7 to 10.
0: That's worth tuning in for right there. The way y'all butcher those football scores, I can imagine what you'll do for volleyball. So is it like the Friday night scoreboard show too?
1: Yes, sir.
0: Oh, wow. You guys have been butchering football scores on Friday night for years. What's stopping you from doing it in volleyball, by the way?
1: That's right. Well, we're trying.
0: And, okay. Well, at least you are now equal opportunity butchers.
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0: before the show show.
1: So there I was I was getting my hair done with my hairdresser.
2: Your hair did?
1: Yeah.
3: Which one?
1: Great Clips. And
3: no, I meant which hair?
2: Oh. Wow.
3: Oh. You know I play. What?
1: Okay, yeah, so anyway, they all talk. So it's, if you've never been in Great Clips, it's kind of an open room, and they got little
3: sales?
1: Salons, little things. Yeah, you know,
3: they have those little sales dividers, sales. Little sales.
1: Yeah, like in between. Don't act like you're fancy. That's exactly right. And so I'm listening to these girls talk, and I discovered Carson, give me to stand by as a consultant.
2: Yes.
1: They were talking about women and how they talk and what it means. They said, if a woman says, I'm going out with my friend, that is a friend, like a girlfriend, like a friend who's a girl.
3: Okay.
1: But if they say, I'm going out with a friend, it's a guy.
3: So I'm going out with my friend means it's a girl. A friend means a guy.
1: Yes.
3: Yeah. Okay.
2: All yeah. Right. Wow, that is legit. Yeah.
1: Yeah, rock my world. I act like I wasn't in shocked, but I was like trying to email myself.
4: Rock Carson's world.
1: Yeah. I'm going out. Yeah.
2: It is.
1: I'm going out with my friend.
2: I would have done that, but didn't even realize and the distinction.
3: Mm-hmm. Guy world, it's if you say going out with a friend or my friend, it's always a woman. If it's one of your dude friends, you always say my bud.
1: No, yeah.
3: Yeah. Guy, I mean, it's just.
1: We don't say friend. No. Yeah, we don't. Yeah.
3: It's bud to say it's a dude.
1: We don't say pal either, but yeah.
3: One of my boys.
1: Yeah, yeah, yeah. Anyway, we all learned something.
0: It's the Big D and Bubba before the show show.
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3: Hey, looking good, Tyler. Good morning to you and wherever you are across East Texas. Thanks for having us on. It's Big D and Bubba on KYKX 105.7.

0: the Big D and Bubba before the show.
1: So we have a lady on the phone who's been trying to get in touch with us for a while. She has a question about Riley Green. So what's the question?
2: Okay. I've been talking to him.
3: Oh, you have?
2: Well, finally fell in love with him.
3: You and Riley Green are having a love affair.
1: Oh, my gosh.
3: Oh, wow.
2: I'm trying, at least.
3: Okay, so we have to break some really bad news to you. This has been going on for a long time with multiple different, not just country stars, but celebrities in general, whether it's an influencer or an actor or actress. That's not really them. It is a scam.
1: Yeah, it's not Riley.
2: I was just thinking that, and he let me talk to his manager last night.
1: Okay.
2: Over to getting his the card to meet him and greet him for $600.
3: No, you and Riley were in love, he wouldn't charge you to meet him.
1: Well, it's sad. Look at Dr. Phil over here. Yeah, that's so, right, Bubba.
3: So yeah, you didn't actually give them money, did you?
2: No.
1: Okay,
2: no.
1: Good.
3: Okay, right. They don't have your credit card information or anything like that?
2: No.
1: Okay, good.
3: Bank account?
2: No.
3: Router number?
2: No.
3: All right, I mean this is
1: Amazon gift card.
3: Yeah, I mean this is very important.
1: Your Netflix to log in.
3: Yeah, don't give them anything. It's not really Riley, and I hate being the one telling you this because I know it feels real. Yeah. But it's called catfishing, and these people are catfishing you.
2: Oh, yes.
1: Okay.
2: I have been done that way several times.
3: Yeah.
1: Okay.
3: Yeah. All so right. Just, you know, if it, and I always go back to this, if it feels too good to be true, like, wow, Riley Green is in love with me, it's probably too good to be true. And look, they're not reaching out to you on their secret private mega account.

0: that no one knows about or whatever. It's a scam. And I'm only saying this not even to you, but to anybody listening, because we have 17 listeners who right now, this very moment, could be going through the same thing. If this is happening in your life, it's not really Lainey Wilson who is loving on you.
1: Wait, what?
0: I know.
1: All right. So you need to go to the beach, go to the ocean, throw your phone in it and live your life.
2: Yeah.
1: All right, girl. Hang in there. All right. Listen up. You call us if anybody asks.
2: Which one are you single?
0: Big D.
1: Bubba. Stop it. Riley. Riley is.
0: Riley's single.
1: All right. We're going. Bye.
2: Bye.

0: Now, more of the Big D and Bubba before the show.
1: Hello. It's a good thing that lady caught on because I was catfished.
2: Oh, yeah. Talking about the lady earlier who thought that she was in a relationship with Riley Green.
1: Yes.
2: And somebody actually took advantage of you that way?
1: Yes, they did.
2: Who did you think you were having a love affair with?
3: I'm going to guess. Blake Shelton.
2: That's a good guess.
1: Nope, Donnie Wahlberg.
3: With not in a million.
2: I wasn't thinking that. But yeah, so how did the romance between you and Donnie begin?
1: He transferred me over to what they call Signal and started asking for money, and I should have known.
2: You gave Donnie Wahlberg money?
1: Who I thought was, yeah.
3: How much?
1: I lost approximately $7,000.
2: Oh my gosh. That's insane.
3: Did you call the cops?
1: Yes, I did.
3: Did anything come of it?
1: No, not yet.
3: Okay.
1: But I also reported him to the Federal Trade Commission and the FBI.
2: Well, that's good. But the bad thing is once this damage is done, these people are hiding behind VPNs that, you know, show that they're in Tulsa, but actually in China, but actually in Pyongyang, and then actually in Guam, and actually in Europe, and they're all over the place. So you can't.

0: can't really track them down. Once the money has been transferred and they put it into Bitcoin or whatever, it's done.
1: Yeah, I know.
0: I am so sorry that that happened to you. But again, it's a good cautionary tale to bring up on the show. If ever a star, a celebrity, an influencer ever slides into your DMs and says, hey, you're one of my biggest fans. Ha, ha, ha. I love this. And I think you're really cute. And they start flirting and doing whatever. It's not really that star. Trust me. They're not sliding into people's DMs.
2: No.
0: Not people like us.
1: No, they're not. Good thing she caught on to it.
0: Yes. I'm so sorry you lost $7,000. But again, flirting and doing whatever. It's not really that star. Trust me, they're not sliding into people's DMs.
2: No.
0: Not people like us.
1: No, they're not. Good thing she caught on to it.

0: hang in there. 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
1: else. I will.
0: All right. Okay, bye.
1: Bye.
2: He's a ranch hand in a pinch, man. Hotter than the red on the cattle brand. Because she's a gold digger with a quick trigger. 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

0: want my horse back.
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2: Man, we're just learning all kinds of things around here today. Garrett just slyly mentioned that he's been in a movie.
3: Like a movie?
4: A real movie, yes.
3: Like a Hollywood production?
4: A Hollywood production. It was filmed in Virginia. And I was an extra in the movie. I played a cop. I got a badge. I got a gun. I got a cool hat. A scarf. And I actually had 4 seconds of screen time in the movie.
5: Wow.
2: What was the movie? What was the movie? Would we know it?
4: It's the Harriet Tubman movie.
2: So
4: probably
2: no? Okay.
4: Came out like 2019, probably.
3: How old were you whenever you were in this?
4: I was 20 years old.
3: And you played a cop?
4: I played a cop. Back then, I weighed like 155 pounds, so my jawline was freaking cut, man. So I looked the part. I looked the part.
2: I'm on the IMDb to see if I can find you.
4: Yeah, I'm not going to be listed on there because I'm an extra. But
2: okay.
4: I can assure you I was on screen for 4 seconds. You can see my face clearly. I'm in the same scene as Joe Alwyn, Taylor Swift's ex-boyfriend. Yeah.
5: The London boy.
3: Okay, this is called Harriet from 2019.
4: Yep, that's it, Harriet.
3: I'm looking for your scene. How do I find it?
4: It's like in the middle of it. That it comes directly after this nighttime scene. They're in the forest and everything's blue and people are firing guns and horses are racing.
2: Do we care? Do we care, Garrett?
3: No.
5: Garrett, isolate the clip and give it to us.
3: Okay. Yeah. Can you do that?
4: I can try.
3: Okay. And can we share this on socials?
4: Yeah.
5: We're going to see Garrett's face on socials?
3: Oh, let's go. Oh, let's go.
2: No one ever gets to see him.
3: He did do the one with the dog.
4: And I did do the twin thing, too, so you got to see both of our faces
5: that's
4: in that.
5: True.
3: And how do we know this is you and not your brother in the Harriet movie?
2: Yeah, good point.
4: Well, so he actually went and auditioned to be an extra, too, and they didn't give him a role. They only gave me a role. Huh. Isn't that crazy?
5: What a weird flex you own over him now.
4: I got paid like $1,000, though.
5: What?
4: Yeah, I was there for 12 hours, but...
2: Oh.
3: And you got free food?
4: The food was terrible. It was just straight out of cans, like canned vegetables. It was nasty.
3: All right. So, again, if you're on our social, this is a great point for us to go and plug our socials then.
2: Yes, go see this.
3: If you want to see this amazing scene, this awesome acting debut

0: 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You're going to put this everywhere?
1: I'll try.
2: Don't try.
1: I'm going to.
0: Do or do not. There is no, you know.
2: Yeah.

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1: Bubba, got any good dating stories lately?
2: The one from yesterday, I mean, I don't know if it's good. I showed up for a date and I was in shorts and she said that I didn't put out the effort.
1: Oh.
2: Yeah, I was like...
1: Did you have a shirt on?
2: Yes.
1: Well, what are you talking about?
2: I had shoes.
1: Shoes?
2: I had shirt.
1: Come on.
2: I had a haircut.
1: Deodorant.
2: I had deodorant. I smelled nice. Man. I did all the things. Brushed my teeth. The whole thing. I was
1: shorts.
2: Set. I wore shorts, and apparently, I didn't realize that if you go even to meet for coffee past dark, I was going to have decaf, by the way. If you go past dark, well, then it's considered nighttime, and you better wear pants. Who knew? Who knew that that was a thing? Now I'm just letting all of you fellas know that's a red flag. If you don't put pants on past dark, it is a red flag, and you will be dumped almost instantly. So you have been warned.
3: Good morning. I just figured out why I'm single after hearing that.
2: Why? What is your problem? What's wrong with you?
3: Well, you know, I live in Lake Havasu, so we really don't have a cold season. I own a pair of pants to go to like events and such.
2: Yeah.
3: Let alone a hoodie. No.
2: It's jeans for Jesus, man. That's how I work, man. I'm shorts every day, year round. I don't care if it's hot, cold, whatever. And the jeans right. go on for church, and that's it.
3: Yeah, flip-flop, tan, and all. You know, it's like, it is what it is.
2: Yes.
1: Yeah. I mean, listen, it depends on where, you know, if you're in Key West, that's one thing. But if you're in Duluth, it's another thing. If you're in Anchorage, it's another thing. You got to pick your, you know, pick your...
2: I know, I get it. But you're only outside, like in the coldest of cold, you're only outside for 30 seconds to go from the car to the door.
3: Going to your car or the parking lot or whatever.
2: And then you're warm again. And then you're going, oh, yeah. I have too much on. Now I'm having to shed layers. So why not just...

0: not layer up and just go for it year round.
1: I'll tell you guys, when I moved when I was 20 years old, I took a job in Billings, Montana, and it was so cold. I went from Cookeville, Tennessee to Billings, Montana, and I pulled up to their station, and of course it's cold, dark, and it's winter. I remember walking in shorts, and I had a little light, like a windbreaker kind of jacket. And I remember feeling this thing in my nose. It was my hair is freezing in my nose. And I was like, what am I doing?
2: Yeah, there's so much better places to live than not to suffer like that.
1: Well, enjoy it. Well, hey, good luck. Maybe you and Bubba should commiserate sometime.
3: Yeah, we can hang.
2: Have a good day, guys.
3: See Thanks, man. Take care.
2: Bye.
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0: You're waking up with the Big D and Bubba before the show.
1: Hey, who doesn't love a price hike?
2: Yeah.
3: Whee! It's always great.
1: Here's the latest.
3: For the fourth time in 4 years, it's now an annual tradition. So they should maybe say, like, you know, the fourth annual price hike. Disney Plus and Hulu raising prices by about $2.50 a month. They're saying that it's going to go to $21.99 a month. If you bundle, however, so if you're doing the Disney Plus and Hulu thing bundled, you'll not feel it as much.
1: Well, we're at that point where we're looking back on cable more fondly. Remember how we were so, and now we're like,
3: Yeah, the ad-supported version of the bundle with Disney Plus, Hulu, and ESPN is going to be about $36 a month, and that includes the ESPN Unlimited. However, if you want to go with no commercials, the ad-free version, which still has the occasional commercial, it's almost $45.
1: Jeez.
3: So yeah, it's crazy. So just a little heads up, if that's something you have, be on the lookout if you've got a renewal.

0: coming up, because if you do, you can actually cancel it over the phone and they will work out some kind of deal with you.
1: Yeah.
0: To keep you on. And it'll be like, oh, no. Well, you know what we'll do is I know there's a price hike coming up, but we'll keep you on it half price or whatever they offer you. At least it'll be something. And, so also, who needs to eat?

0: This is the Big D and Bubba Before the Show show.
1: Dude, I got invited to a party from a kind of a friend. A guy I kind of know, met him. He's more friend of another friend.
2: Mm-hmm.
1: He invited me to a Lego party for dudes. Like, did you know they make like Legos for adults? Jurassic Park.
2: They're called Legos, like regular Legos.
1: No,
2: I know. I've seen the expensive ones.
1: They're called advanced.
2: Oh,
1: and they're called advanced Lego.
2: And, oh, I didn't know that.
1: And they are like all these. Like you can build Batman's Arkham Asylum.
2: Yeah,
1: and it's super detailed, but they're expensive. They're like $500.
2: Oh,
1: for these big kits, or they'll do like an old Shelby Cobra 427 car, or you know, whatever.
2: Well, Allison at the radio station, she and her son, like that was their thing for his entire youth.
1: Mm-hmm.
2: Was they would do all these big Lego kits together.
1: Yeah, it's cool, man. I don't know. Is this something you get done in one? Do I have to keep going back? Or is this thing you think I can knock this out one time? Because I don't I don't want to go to anything, especially a Lego party.
2: My problem with Legos, and this is going to sound really weird, is it's too structured. If you miss one of the instructions, if you don't put a piece, then like 3 hours later into the build, you have no artistic interpretation because it'll ruin the whole build.
1: Yeah.
2: You have to do it exactly the way that it's planned or else.
1: What they're working on is from The Simpsons, the Krusty Burger restaurant is what they're working on.
2: They're all doing one project together. So it's like $500. Everybody pitches in like $10.
1: Yes. Yes. Do you want to go?
2: Actually,
1: on my behalf.
2: Oh, not on your behalf. I'll go with you. I think that'd be kind of fun.
1: All right, let's go. We got a Lego day. Let's go.

0: Big D and Bubba before the show.
1: Dude, I got called into action. I've been conscripted?
2: Recruited.
1: I'm
2: well,
1: in.
2: Well, yeah, conscripted is if they pull you in
1: where
2: you can't say no.
1: That's what happened.
2: All right, conscription has happened.
1: So, you know the Facebook neighborhood thing, the neighborhood Facebook groups or whatever?
2: Yeah.
1: So, looking on the Facebook in my neighborhood, and there's this puppy that they just picked up, and they brought it home, and it freaked out and ran out of its leash, a collar, and bolted. And that was 3 days ago. And so everyone's looking for this little puppy.
2: Did they ask you to pull out your drone?
1: I offered because that's what guys who have drones do. Well, you know, I have a drone. So that's what I did. I was told quickly, we had a drone up last night. We have a guy here in the neighborhood who has one that has thermal imaging.
2: Oh, you got outdone.
1: I got out-gadgeted. So now I have to figure this out.
2: Yeah, you need IR or thermal something. Yes. Yeah.
1: I did put it up in the air, though, and I did look for this little guy. No joy, no luck. I didn't find him to her, but I didn't find her. But the search continues. But the good thing is she was seen this morning, even, and they just can't catch her.
2: Somebody should just put out some steak and just be like, hey, here's some steak, treat, and just say the word treat.
1: Yeah.
2: Anybody with a dog right now who's listening, treat.
1: Yeah,
2: I just created pandemonium at their house.
1: So yeah, they're like, have you have like some clothing that has the smell? The dog is so new, it doesn't know its home, it doesn't know the smells, it doesn't know any of that stuff. So it's like on Mars now. But I'll keep you up to date on this little puppy. It's a labradoodle.
2: And I'm very excited for you because now you.
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1: We've been to both Carolinas, seen a big Montana sky, driven up and down the coast a few times, London, Paris, paradise. 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
1: Hello, planet Earth. I'm your announcer, David Angel. It's time to turn them up and wake up the world. From Nashville, streaming across the globe, every truck, every time zone. 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

0: but now approaching lunar sunrise. 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
1: Roger, airport. Go for sighting.
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4: Okay, lots of stuff to cover today. First of all, as we're coming to you from the Tractor Supply Studio for Life Out Here, very excited because Max McNown is, we were working on it yesterday at the end of the show, trying to get it locked down, and we couldn't get a definitive word. Well, now it's official. He is coming by today, and I'm pretty sure he's going to be playing, doing a little in-studio performance in the while you're in the car heading to work.
5: How much are we going to charge people for those tickets?
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5: 925, September 25th, 925, from here ever will forever all be known as Dolly Day to me.
4: So we have some Dolly tributes,
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4: 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That is coming up this morning on your 925 day.
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0: Jeff says, happy wife calls you because her tires are low season to always celebrate.
1: Julia says, my love language is a canceled Teams meeting.
0: Oh, yeah. I said that like we're on a... I'm never on a Teams meeting. I'm sorry.
1: We do them occasionally. Yeah. It is kind of...
0: Luis says, how do you get a girl raised on a farm to marry you? A tractor.
1: A tractor.
0: A tractor.
1: And then Kelly tweets, I see why Michael Myers just quit talking and started acting like that.
0: All right, get a good tweet tag us. We'll see it. At Big D and Bubba.
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1: It's a Friday football faithful. We have a member of the clergy come on, say a prayer of protection for the kids and playing high school football and stuff tonight. All kinds of activities. This week it's Pastor Tim Tarr, which is the best name ever.
0: Tim Tarr.
1: Tim Tarr.
2: I appreciate that.
1: that's a great name, Pastor. No further ado, would you lead us into a prayer?
2: Absolutely. Let's pray. Heavenly Father, God, we just want to take a moment this morning, think about you and thank you how good you are, Lord. And no matter what this week has looked like, whether it's been a great week or one that's felt long and exhausting, you've been faithful through it all. You're the same. God is in the harvest of the plenty and of the famine, and help us remember that, Lord. And God, I also just want to pray especially for all the students and coaches, the families heading to high school sporting events this weekend. Protect these athletes as they compete. Keep them safe.

0: from injury, give coaches wisdom, and remind every student that who they are is so much bigger than a scoreboard, a stat line, or the outcome of a game. Father, we just thank you for your goodness, your grace, and your faithfulness. Put a hedge of protection over all these student athletes tonight. We pray these things in Jesus' name. Amen.
1: Amen.
2: Amen. Pastor Timothy Tarr. Tim, thanks. Appreciate it. Have a great weekend.
0: Absolutely. You too, guys.
2: See ya. Bye-bye.
0: Bye-bye.

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1: What's going on, Bubba? This is Newspaper Guy.
0: Newspaper Guy, what up, homie?
1: Yeah, I just thought I'd give y'all a holler this morning and see how everybody's doing.
0: I'm pretty good. Big D, how are you?
1: So, and I have really enjoyed your show.
0: Newspaper Guy, hold on.
2: I don't know why you're making this longer than it already is. Yeah, all right, good. Well, you're throwing well? Your arm's in good shape?
1: Well, my left arm's fine, but my right arm's bad.
0: Okay. Do you have to change the direction you go whenever that happens?
1: Yes, sometimes I have to, yeah.
2: Oh, so, things you don't think about.
1: Yeah, I just thought I'd give y'all a call this morning. Get on.

0: Like a quarterback throwing with the opposite arm.
1: Yeah, you got to think about it. He just has to drive backwards.
0: That's wild. And...
1: All right. Thank you, man.
2: Yeah. All right, but y'all have a good day. Y'all doing a great job.
0: Thanks, man. Take care of that shoulder.
2: I will. All right. Thank y'all, guys.

0: It's the little things that count at Little Tommy's Gas & Go. You stop for gas, you stay for the coffee, you came for the beer, you left with some snacks. 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Little Tommy's keeps clean bathrooms, cold drinks, hot coffee. You're in and out as quickly as you want. Yep, they thought of everything, including friendly smiles. 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

After weeks and weeks of 100 degrees, it finally feels a little bit like fall. We're ready for football around here with our scoreboard show tonight, each Friday night during the season on

0: yeah, she's country. And she likes those hot peppers too, right? Well, if you do, then you're going to love this. Dairy Queen rolling out a Halloween-themed Spellbound series of treats Monday that will include an Enchanted Oreo Blizzard, a Bubble Brew DQ Sparkler, and the Ghost Pepper Sauce with a limited edition Mystery Blizzard Buddy Plush. Okay. Dairy Queen's kind of up in their game. Yes, and if they're still open, so many of them have closed locations, and I hate that. What are you having for lunch? Want something good? There's so many choices, and it's finally a day where you might could sit out on the patio. We're Kix 105.7. Next hour, another winning word for your go-anywhere getaway. Don't forget about that.
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0: Gore and Marshall inviting you to check out the 903 Volleyball Show with Harlan the Sports Guy and Pigskin. Wait a minute. Harlan, you guys doing a volleyball show now?
1: That's right. Tuesday nights from 7 to 10.
0: That's worth tuning in for right there. The way y'all butcher those football scores, I can imagine what you'll do for volleyball. So is it like the Friday night scoreboard show too?
1: Yes, sir.
0: Oh, wow. You guys have been butchering football scores on Friday night for years. What's stopping you from doing it in volleyball, by the way?
1: That's right. Well, we're trying.
0: And, okay. Well, at least you are now equal opportunity butchers.
1: Don't listen to Neil. It's the 903 Volleyball Show, Tuesday nights on Kix 105.7, brought to you by Patterson Ram and Marshall, Patterson Chevrolet in Kilgore, and Patterson Nissan in Longview.
0: That'd be right. Sorry, girls.
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4: Happy Friday, East Texas. Temperatures are going to be in the low 90s for the next few days. The next chance of rain that we could get is on Monday and Tuesday. Very isolated showers. And there's a front coming on Wednesday or Thursday with a 40% chance and a 60% chance. This is Raul Garcia from the CBS 19 Weather Center.

0: I do. 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Oh, you got whatever it is.
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The noon hour, another winning word coming your way for the Go Anywhere Getaway. You'll text it in. You're qualified. You could win the trip from us. Yes, today we'll find out.

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0: Hey there, Diane Day with you at Kix 105.7. It's your heartbeat of country music on September 25th, 925. Dolly Parton Day. Many towns, cities, especially Nashville, have designated this as Dolly Parton Day because it being 9 to 5. Hey, it's Ella Langley with a boyfriend type that we have figured out. Okay, so Ella just announced, and we just found out, that she's dating Tucker Wetmore. So it looks as though her type is the tall, dark-haired, handsome man, and a little dimple wouldn't hurt either, right? So what we've recently found out, that she and Riley Green, even though he was the first star she met when she came to Nashville about 3 years ago, and he's from Alabama, and they collaborated and did great, well, they say over and over they were only friends. Okay, so who's the first boyfriend she really had? Johnny Clausen. This is in 23. Okay. So Ella's boyfriend, he collaborated with her with Weren't for the Win and kind of co-wrote that. They dated for a while. Then he went on to date Ashley Cook, but you know, he wasn't on her next album. Okay. Boyfriend number two happened to be Farmer Wants a Wife star John Sansoni. That was in late 2025. Yes. And they dated for a couple of months. It was a very short relationship. Then comes Tucker Wetmore. It looks like they've been dating at least for 6 months. We've seen them out and about together, and sources say that they're doing very well. So that is awesome. That's Ella, and she is on top of the world this week, and we know her type. The tall, dark, and handsome, just like she is. That's your heartbeat of country for this Friday on Kix 105.7 925.
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9: Happy Friday, East Texas. Temperatures are going to be in the low 90s for the next few days. The next chance of rain that we could get is on Monday and Tuesday. Very isolated showers. And there's a front coming on Wednesday or Thursday with a 40% chance and a 60% chance. This is Raul Garcia from the CBS 19 Weather Center.

Kix 105.7. The big week for Ella also included facing her fears. She went to hold several exotic animals. Yes, a parrot. Oh, that's easy enough. Baby kangaroo. Yeah. Argentine boa. What? Yeah, she held the snake around her neck and let it twist around her. And she said it was good to do and get rid of those fears.

0: Kicks 105.7, giving you another winning word in our Go Anywhere Getaway. The winning word is trip, T-R-I-P. Go ahead and text that in to us now at 903-663-1057. You could win the trip if you text the word trip. We have one more winning word for today. We'll come in the 5 o'clock hour with Brandon. And we hope that you get to Go Anywhere Getaway. And of course, choose someplace fun and beautiful. You deserve it, don't you? Yes, you do.
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0: Kix 105.7. Some great concerts are coming up for the fall event next Saturday, October 3rd. It is the Pasture Party with Shenandoah performing for Henna House Maternity Home at Bear Creek Smokehouse. Go to hennahouse.life. Don't miss that show. And then tomorrow night is the big show with Neil McCoy and friends, the benefit for the Angel Network. He's bringing in the front man. The guys that you knew during the 90s that were the lead singers for incredible bands like Little Texas, Restless Heart, and Lone Star. You get to see Richie McDonald, Larry Stewart, Tim Rushlow, and now his friend Jamie Johnson says, you know what, I'm going to come to Longview and do a few songs with you guys too. Wow, this is going to be huge. And BelcherCenter.com, there are a few tickets remaining for the show tomorrow night. You don't want to miss out. It helps all of the kiddos that are helped with the East Texas Angel Network and the most serious life-altering conditions. We're trying to raise money for those kids. Today, they've got the big tournament going on. It's a golf tournament in Longview. And, of course, you also can enjoy that big show tomorrow night. Don't miss out. It's going to be tons of fun.
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1: Friday, East Texas. Temperatures are going to be in the low 90s for the next few days. The next chance of rain that we could get is on Monday and Tuesday. Very isolated showers. And there's a front coming on Wednesday or Thursday with a 40% chance and a 60% chance. This is Raul Garcia from the CBS 19 Weather Center.

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day, Potts Farm was a place to go. 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

Bunny XO dating a new fella. You know, she's 46. The new guy is 24. All right, girl. Hey, it's Diane Day. We are Kix 105.7. And tomorrow we're going to be in Gladewater. JR Works Marketing with April, bringing you a contractor and remodeling showcase. Okay.

0: If you even are thinking about remodeling your kitchen, your bath, anywhere in your home, they have the supplies. They have the warehouse you can tour and event only specials going on. It's tomorrow 10 to 3. We happen to be there tomorrow noon to 2. And we have ZZ Top tickets for you to win. Yep. So be listening while we're there tomorrow. And it's going on 271 South in Gladewater. You get in free, walk around, check it out. And Brandon, of course, is going to tell you more. Oh, and don't forget, Brandon's got your final word in the Go Anywhere Getaway 5 o'clock hour today on Kix 105.7.
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0: 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Listen, I know the weekend is not quite here yet. It kind of feels like it's almost here, right? Don't worry. I got plenty of country and plenty of fun to fill up the next less than 3 hours until quitting time. Ooh. Kind of feels good when you say it like that. Plus, we got a ton of fun lined up for you today. Not only will you get the last chance to win the Go Anywhere Getaway brought to you by East Texas Professional Credit Union, it'll literally give you the chance to pick any city in the United States and let us hook you up with all the travel details to make it an adventure. You've also got the Friday Night Scoreboard Show coming up tonight, 6:30. Harlan the Sports Guy, Pigskin Bob, Takeover. And I don't know if it's a good idea, but it's happening, okay? Because these guys are relentless. Lots of football action tonight all across East Texas, and you'll get all the scores and all the updates and a spotlight shined on those incredible kids, athletes, FFA students, and more, and all of them get in the running for a $1,005 college scholarship. On top of that, I got plenty of room for your requests. I just don't know what they are. Get them in now, and let's get this Friday going at 663-1057.
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11: Happy Friday, East Texas. Temperatures are going to be in the low 90s for the next few days. The next chance of rain that we could get is on Monday and Tuesday. Very isolated showers. And there's a front coming on Wednesday or Thursday with a 40% chance and a 60% chance. This is Raul Garcia from the CBS 19 Weather Center.

Probably the biggest news in country music now is a rumor that's finally confirmed involving this girl, Ella Langley. I got details coming up in less than 10. First is Love and Life Again.

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0: So for about a year, the craziest rumor has been swirling around about two of the biggest stars out of Nashville, and it has just been confirmed. And I want to address this in the most adult way possible. So Ella and Tucker sitting in a tree. K-I-S-S-I, well, you get it. Ella Langley and Tucker Wetmore are officially in a relationship. Yep. Just like I suspected. Now, this started back in December, okay? December of last year, they were photographed together during a trip to the Soggy Dollar Bar in the British Virgin Islands. Now, the pictures don't show them actually together, you know, but why would they be there together if they weren't together? You know what I'm talking about? Okay, maybe I'm a little quick to jump on the gun, but that's not the only sign, okay? And now you got TMZ, People, and Us Weekly reporting directly from their sources that are very close to the couple that they are, in fact, a couple. Now, to be fair, neither Ella Langley nor Tucker Wetmore have publicly commented or addressed on the dating reports directly. But earlier this week, on Tuesday, they were both at the Ryman Auditorium in Nashville, where Ella Langley won an award at the 9th Annual Nashville Songwriter Awards for Song of the Year for Choosing Texas. It's pretty good. I mean, it's a great song. It obviously deserves the award. So she was spotted, you know, leaving the auditorium with her trophy and also the award she won that night.
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0: This very short march to quitting time. Sam Hunt and Jason Aldean on the way for you, too. But how would you like to go to one of the coolest and spookiest events in all of the Lone Star State? I'm talking about Arlington, Texas, Six Flags Over Texas, and the Fright Fest. This is kind of a cool event. And now that it's getting cooler, you're going to like it even more. Because I went to Six Flags earlier this year. And man, I think I got deep fried out there on the concrete. But it's going to be nice and cool when you go for Fright Fest. And here's the best part. It's Halloween with roller coasters. I don't know how you get better than that. And it's kind of two different celebrations. Before the sun goes down, it's great for you and the little kids, right? Because you can go out and ride all the rides. Plus, it's like a trick-or-treating paradise. There's candy on every corner. So your kids go out in their costumes, get the candy and the roller coasters. It's so much fun. But when the sun goes down, it gets a little freaky and spooky because they really pour on the scary stuff. A lot of great haunted houses. And I mean, there's quite a few of them there. Plus, Jason from Friday the 13th is going to be featured there this year. And so is Annabelle. You know the one, the creepy haunted doll. Yeah, that one. She's going to be there too. And there's roving packs of ghouls and goblins. And if you really like to get your scare on, listen, Fright Fest is exactly where it's at. 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
1: That's worth tuning in for right there. The way y'all butcher those football scores, I can imagine what you'll do for volleyball. So is it like the Friday night scoreboard show, too?
2: Yes, sir.
1: Oh, wow. You guys have been butchering football scores on Friday night for years. 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
2: That's right. Well, we're trying.
1: And, okay. 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
2: 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It's the 903 Volleyball Show, Tuesday nights on KIX 1057, brought to you by Patterson Ram and Marshall, Patterson Chevrolet in Kilgore, and Patterson Nissan in Longview.
1: That'd be right. Sorry, girls.
0: Hey, it's Brandon and Michael.
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6: Happy Friday, East Texas. Temperatures are going to be in the low 90s for the next few days. The next chance of rain that we could get is on Monday and Tuesday. Very isolated showers. And there's a front coming on Wednesday or Thursday with a 40% chance and a 60% chance. This is Raul Garcia from the CBS 19 Weather Center.

If you missed the Dolly Parton celebrations earlier today because it is National Dolly Parton Day, don't worry. Something's coming up for you that's Dolly and Christmas themed. And Tyler and I got the details in less than 10. First, I got your brand new country from Luke Bryan and Luke Combs together. 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

0: country from Lauren Elena. 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We're number one for country fun and celebrating Dolly Parton today. You know, it is 925 Dolly Parton Day all around the country, and there's been celebrations all over the place. But if you missed the ones that there were earlier today, I think Longview Library had one going on where they were doing Dolly Parton story time. Listen, there's a very cool one coming up that you haven't missed yet. In fact, it's not coming up until November the 28th, but just announced today, UT Tyler's Cowan Center is going to be presenting Dolly Parton's Smoky Mountain Christmas Carol. Now, Christmas Carol, that's one of my favorite Christmas stories of all time. You know, Ebenezer Scrooge and the Ghosts of Christmas and the whole nine yards, right? Well, wouldn't it be better if Dolly Parton's music was infused all the way throughout it? That's exactly what this is. Original songs and holiday carols written entirely by the hand of Dolly herself. It's a Christmas carol with an Appalachian Smoky Mountain twist. And if you want to go, listen, just go to the UT Tyler Cowan Center. Remember, it's Saturday, November the 28th, 3 p.m., and you'll be able to get your Dolly and your Christmas on at the same time.
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4: 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They bring you your Friday night weather in the afternoon here. And we've got Brett Anthony with CBS 19. And how are you, Brett?
5: I'm doing great, Harlan. How's it going on this fine Friday? And it is a fine Friday, isn't it?
4: I got to tell you, I told people a couple weeks ago that you told me the week of the 21st, the humidity was going to move out, and it was going to get a little bit cooler and feel much nicer. And I think this has been just a fantastic week. A little hot, but pretty good, man.
5: Yeah, that's what we call science.
4: That's right. Science, yo.
5: Yo.
4: Wasn't that from Breaking Bad? Science,
5: I think so. The science part I was thinking was referring to an old Thomas Dolby song from the 80s. I'm going way back, deep in the vault.
4: I like it. I remember that song. Blinded me with science.
5: Blinded me with science.
4: There you go.
5: Yeah.
4: Well, you knocked us out with great weather today, and I think we're in for a great evening. Am I right?
5: Oh, fantastic evening. We already got the low humidity in place. Temperatures kick off around 79 degrees. We got an east northeast wind, 5 to 10 miles an hour. Absolutely gorgeous. I'd say a halftime temp around 76 under a clear sky and a moonlit sky too, as that moon is waxing toward full. And then by the fourth quarter, 75 degrees and headed home right there at about 75 with an east wind, very light. So beautiful night for high school football. By far the best so far during the 2026 season.
4: All right, so it's waxing if it's going towards full, waning if it's away from it?
5: Yes, that is correct.
4: Pretty good, huh? I remember you explained
5: that. Science.
4: Yeah, you were explaining that to me last year. And then you're headed to Arkansas this weekend to race big bicycles or something like that?
5: It was called the Big Dam Bridge Bicycle Ride. So there's a dam in North Little Rock, and there's a bridge that goes over the dam, and you ride your bikes over it. And so we're going to ride 75 miles. My son has talked me into this.
4: Damn.
5: Oh.
4: I'm emphasizing not the bridge, but the other structure there. It's
5: It blocks water. Yes,
4: it's a big damn bicycle ride. Everybody's on these big giant bicycles racing over a bridge.
5: Can you imagine the size of those tires?
4: They're huge. You don't even want to see it. They'll scare kids.
5: Right, exactly. And they're on two wheels. Imagine if there were three.
4: Well, race hard, have fun, and we'll talk to you next week.
5: All right, Harlan, have a great weekend.
4: Thank you very much. That's Brett Anthony with CBS 19. Your Friday afternoon football weather is brought to you by Tom Holyfield and Guild Mortgage. All right, seriously, have a great time this weekend, and I'll talk to you next week.
5: All right, I'll talk to you next week.
4: Thanks, Brett.
5: Bye, Harlan.
4: Bye-bye.
5: Yep, bye.
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4: All right, Neil McCoy, it's Friday night in East Texas, brother.
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0: tell you something, and I don't want you to freak out, okay? You ready? You are less than an hour away from the weekend. Okay. You can freak out a little bit, but not too much, all right? And if you're going to sneak out the door, let me know so I can cover you. Otherwise, less than an hour till 5 o'clock and the weekend arrives, and there's plenty of country and fun coming up for you next. Bailey Zimmerman, Josh Ross, we got Riley Green on the way, too, and some real-life country music stars descending upon East Texas tomorrow. Neil McCoy and friends, East Texas Angel Network concert. Always one of the highlights of the year because I was going to say Neil McCoy, but I guess I should say Grand Ole Opry member Neil McCoy is going to be taking the stage, and he always does a great show. In fact, there are very few country stars that can get up on stage and entertain you more than Neil McCoy. This guy's really, really got it down. And not only that, I think he's got some blackmail material on some of the biggest stars out of Nashville because he always brings like amazing performers with him. And I don't know what he's got on the front men, but they're going to be there too. Larry Stewart of Restless Heart, Tim Rushlow, formerly of Little Texas, together on the same stage. And these guys know about harmony. They know how to sing with other great singers. And that's why when they get together and they form the front men, it's called a super group. Never better than when you see them on the stage of the Belcher Center at Longview's Laterno University. And once again, this show is tomorrow night. Not only is it the greatest place to see this concert because it's big enough to fit the sound, but small enough to give you that intimate experience and get you closer to Neil McCoy and the frontman than you've ever been, but you're also going to be helping to support one of the greatest organizations in East Texas. You've heard of the East Texas Angel Network, right? Do you know what they do? So this is sad, but also kind of uplifting. There are kids across East Texas that are suffering from diseases that are just the absolute worst. And to get the care they need to survive and to thrive, it takes a lot of travel, it takes a lot of time, it takes a lot of odds and ends that insurance doesn't cover. And so that's what the East Texas Angel Network does. The travel, you know, pay for moms and dads who have to take time off to take their kids to cities all around the country for treatment. You know, the hotel stays, all of the stuff that really makes the whole thing work. And when they say it takes a village, this is the village you're talking about. That's what you're helping to support when you go out and have an awesome time with Neil McCoy and the frontman tomorrow night. Now, you can't go unless you get tickets. And you can grab those right now. 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
9: Happy Friday, East Texas. Temperatures are going to be in the low 90s for the next few days. The next chance of rain that we could get is on Monday and Tuesday. Very isolated showers. And there's a front coming on Wednesday or Thursday with a 40% chance and a 60% chance. This is Raul Garcia from the CBS 19 Weather Center.

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0: Crank It Up Loud. 6, 5, 4, 3, 2, 1. Counting down.
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0: I came around. 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Number one for country fun in your homebound countdown. This, by the way, is the biggest homebound countdown of the week. Now, a lot of people will argue it's more important to escape a Monday, but I think getting into the weekend feels just a little bit better. Now, I know you got big plans. If you have any downtime and you're looking to, you know, relax, maybe take in a little streaming, you got a bunch of brand new things you can check out, including Longview's own Matthew McConaughey and Woody Harrelson and Brothers. It's brand new. It's a series on Apple TV, and they kind of play themselves. Have you seen the previews for this? It's, man, it is wild. I'd love to explain to you exactly what's going on, but I don't think I quite understand it, okay? They have an identity crisis when they discover they might actually be biological brothers. That's about as much as I know, but you better believe I'm going to be watching, because part of it is rumored to cover Matthew McConaughey's real-life run for governor of Texas. So if you want to check that out, once again, that's available now on Apple TV and also Disney Plus. Drop Toy Story 5 so you can check that out. If you got, you know, kids, you want to watch something with the entire family. And by the way, this is the movie that Disney convinced Taylor Swift to come back to country for, that I knew you. That's the name of the song. I don't know exactly how they got her to come back, but I bet it had something to do with a whole bunch of Disney bucks. Anyways, tons of stuff for you to stream, and we're going to stream right back to the homebound countdown. But we are missing one thing, and that is your request. What do you want to hear? What's going to get you fired up for the door and beyond? Let us know, 903-663-1057, because thanks to our good friends at Mobile Home Masters, the homebound countdown continues next.
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Mr. C, knowing that he couldn't have the toy till his nuggets were gone. A green traffic light turned straight to red. I hit my brakes and mumbled under my breath. His fries went a-flying and his orange drink covered his lap. Well, in my 4-year-old set of 4-letter word, it started with S.

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0: that implies that somewhere there's a girl that's country and doesn't know it. 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Feel good? Right? You worked hard for it. This has been a tough weekend, but we've had fall arrive on the calendar, which was a lie, and then we had fall kind of arrive this morning, which was so nice. And I like that niceness to continue. So I'm gonna get more country coming up for you. Jelly Roll, Dylan Scott, Rascal Flatts on the way. But how about this to keep it nice? How about this? Your last chance to win the Go Anywhere Getaway. 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This is one of the coolest things we've ever given you an opportunity to win. You can pick literally any U.S. city, and then we'll take care of the details to get you and a friend there and have the best time ever. You ever been to Denver? The Mile High City? That's a pretty cool place. They got a lot going on in Denver. I went with my family a couple of years ago. I know this is going to sound weird. They have one of the best breakfast restaurants in the United States. And they do an Eggs Benedict like you would never forget. What about San Francisco? You ever been there? They got that Lombard Street with all crookedy and all the bridges and all the weirdos. That's going to be fantastic, right? Listen, you can pick literally any city. Those are just two examples. But you got to win first, okay? You got to win, pick your city, and pick your friend. And I can't help you with those last two, but that winning thing, I'm going to give you the word right now. All you do is text it back to me for your chance to win. And here we go. Your word is city. C-I-T-Y, city. 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
18: Hey there, East Texas. We have some beautiful temperatures out there in those upper 80s, and those temperatures as we head into this weekend are looking just as nice. We're talking those low 90s, waking up in those upper 60s. Then we are tracking changes as we end next week. I'm Jamie Hazard in your CBS 19 Weather Center.

0: New country from Megan Maroney. That's Medicine on Kix 105.7. Number one for country and fun. I'm Brandon Michael, and normally I'm setting you up for Harlan the sports guy, who's supposed to have a sports report, but I'm looking in the studio right now, and there's some lady in there. Wait a second, that ain't no lady. That's Harlan the sports guy in a Dolly Parton wig.
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3: 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All right, we got a big, big night of high school football ahead of us. We're going to preview the games tonight starting at 6:30. Coverage starts at 8:30. But it's also a big day for college football. I mean, one of the biggest days ever. So we'll talk about that. The Rangers head into the final weekend of the season. And the Cowboys are in Rio. So I'm going to break down all of that and more after this.
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9: Yay! Well, good afternoon, sports fans. We have a great high school football game tonight. A rematch of the 4A Division II state championship game down in Orange County. Scott Surratt taking his Carthage Bulldogs down there to take the team they basically blew out in last year's state championship game. They're going to want revenge. Scott's going to want a perfect record. Two great teams. That's going to be fun. We got the kickoff show coming up here at 6:30. Remember, we're playing our common theme game. I've got concert tickets to give away. Who is it? Riley Green? Something like that? Riley Green tickets? So we'll start talking football and playing my 5-theme common thread songs at 6:30. All right, now we head into the final weekend of the season. Been talking about this all week. The Astros and the Rangers both won yesterday. They're both one game below 500, 79-80 with 3 to play. If they finish in a tie, the Astros win the West. If the Rangers can win one more than Houston this weekend, they can win the West and host a playoff game on Tuesday. So the Rangers are up in Minnesota. That's not a place that they've traditionally done well. We got Jacob DeGrom going tonight. This is the reason you signed this guy. We got to have a win. Go get us a win tonight, and then let's see if we can win one out of two this weekend. I think that might do it. Now, Houston started their series with the Athletics last night in Sacramento. They won that game. They got 3 more. We need some help from the swinging A's. If the A's can win 2 and the Rangers can win 2, we can go to the playoffs. We'll see on Monday when all 162 have been played. All right, week three of the NFL schedule got underway last night in Green Bay. Boy, Atlanta just pushed the Packers around, didn't they? Bijan Robinson, almost 200 yards. He's amazing. So what's Green Bay, 1-7 in their last eight games? Something like that? Something's wrong in Green Bay. Atlanta hadn't won a game yet, went in there and pushed them around. Okay, on Sunday at noon, the Texans are in Indianapolis playing the Colts. The Chiefs are in Miami. They're going to beat up the Dolphins, I think. The Saints play at 3:25. They're on CBS against Las Vegas. And the Cowboys are in Rio de Janeiro in Brazil at Maracanã Stadium playing the Baltimore Ravens. Now, with the Cowboys having a hard time stopping the run, Baltimore having Derrick Henry and Lamar Jackson, man, the defense really, really has to step up. They're calling for rain on Sunday. I understand the field is already waterlogged. Should be interesting. That's at 3:25 on CBS. All right, now we got a first tomorrow in college football. Never before have we had four games in the same conference with ranked teams playing each other. The SEC has number one Texas playing number 14 Tennessee. You got number four Ole Miss playing number 21 Florida. Tomorrow night you got number 23 Texas A&M at number 10 LSU. And then you got number 19 Missouri playing number 24 Mississippi State. And that doesn't even include Oklahoma playing Georgia. Oklahoma's not ranked. Okay, here's my five best games to watch tomorrow, and it's hard. There's seven or eight just fantastic games. Now, we got to get some wins. We're 10-19 on the season. You know I've done better than that. I got to turn this around. Here we go. The fifth best game tomorrow is that Oklahoma-Georgia game. The Bulldogs are ranked number two. Oklahoma's offense, I don't know how they're going to score on Georgia tomorrow. Now, OU has a good defense, but Georgia at home, they'll score 14 points, and that will cover the 13.5 right there. So I'm taking UGA and laying the points. The number four game is actually in the Big Ten, also two ranked teams. It's at 6:30 tomorrow night on NBC. Number 20, Oregon, goes to the Coliseum to play the number 12, USC Trojans. This is at 6:30 on NBC. I think I said that. Anyway, I tell you what, I think this game's going to be close, so I'm going to take my friend Reagan Roy's Ducks and the 3 points. Oregon's got to get right. They're better than ranked number 20, better than they've played. All right, my number three game is at 2:30 on ABC, number four Ole Miss, number 21 Florida in the Swamp. Boy, I can't believe Ole Miss is the underdog in this game. I get the Rebels plus 3.5. Yes, please. Then the second best game is tomorrow night in Death Valley at 6:30 on ABC, a night game in Baton Rouge. The Aggies, the Tigers, Texas A&M number 23, LSU number 10. I think that's going to be a fantastic game. And I think LSU is going to bounce back after their loss to Ole Miss. I'm a little worried about Texas A&M, so I'm going to take the Bayou Bengals and lay the 8.5 points. Now, the best game tomorrow starts it off. It's at 11 o'clock on ABC. The Texas Longhorns, ranked number one, make their first ever trip to Rocky Top, taking on the number 14 Volunteers. And, I don't know. I could see this game going a lot of different ways. I could see UT whipping them. I could see Tennessee upsetting them. So let's say it's going to be close. Let's take Tennessee plus the 4.5 points. I especially love that extra half point. I think that might be crucial. All right, and because I'm on the comeback trail, I've got four French fries in the bottom of the sack. I'm going to take my Texas Tech Red Raiders tomorrow morning to finally blow up the scoreboard, beat up Sam Houston and score, and beat them by more than 34.5 points. I know that's a lot of points, but I think Joey McGuire's itching to light up a scoreboard and put up like a 77-7 game. So I think that'll be tomorrow. Hey, I like my mom's Boilermakers at home in West Lafayette playing number 3 Notre Dame. It's at 1 o'clock on the Peacock Network. And Purdue always plays Notre Dame tough. They get up for this one. I don't think Purdue can upset them, but I think they can stay within 27.5 points. So I'm riding with mom's Boilermakers. Utah seems to be the only team that can win for me. So I'm taking them tomorrow. They're at Iowa State at 2:30 on Fox. So I'm going to take the Utes to win by more than 7.5. I'm sorry, Brandon. The Utes to win by more than 7.5. All right, and finally, I like number 17, Iowa, at number 18, Michigan. It's tomorrow at 2:30 on CBS. I'm taking Iowa to stay within 5.5. I'll take the Hawkeyes and the points. All right, so there you go. Let's get ready for a big night of high school football. Pretty much from 6:30 to 3:30 a.m., we got you covered. And then let's all meet back here on Monday and see if the Rangers are in the playoffs and how I did on my picks and can the Cowboys hang with the Ravens in Brazil. All right, I hope you have a great evening, a fantastic weekend. All pots left, wheel them around,

0: and Brandon Michael hold us down till Pigskin Bob and I take over at 6:30. All right, ABC Auto Parts and I, we really, really hope you never text and drive. The sports guy be back in 45 minutes.
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1: Good afternoon, sports fans. Harlan, the sports guy here, getting you ready for high school football Friday night. Big night of football tonight. It's going to be a lot of fun. And, of course, every Friday afternoon, we check the weather. Thanks to Tom Holyfield and Guild Mortgage. They bring you your Friday night weather in the afternoon here. And we've got Brett Anthony with CBS 19. And how are you, Brett?
2: I'm doing great, Harlan. How's it going on this fine Friday? And it is a fine Friday, isn't it?
1: I got to tell you, I told people a couple weeks ago that you told me the week of the 21st, the humidity was going to move out and it was going to get a little bit cooler and feel much nicer. And I think this has been just a fantastic week. A little hot, but pretty good, man.
2: Yeah, that's what we call science.
1: That's right. Science, yo.
2: Yo.
1: Wasn't that from Breaking Bad? Is it science,
2: I think so. The science part I was thinking was referring to an old Thomas Dolby song from the 80s. I'm going way back, deep in the vault.
1: I like it. I remember that song. Blinded me with science.
2: Blinded me with science.
1: There you go.
2: Yeah.
1: Well, you knocked us out with great weather today. And I think we're in for a great evening. Am I right?
2: Oh, fantastic evening. We already got the low humidity in place. Temperatures kick off around 79 degrees. We got an east northeast wind, 5 to 10 miles an hour. Absolutely gorgeous. I'd say a halftime temp around 76 under a clear sky and a moonlit sky too, as that moon is waxing toward full. And then by the fourth quarter, 75 degrees and headed home right there at about 75 with an east wind, very light. So beautiful night for high school football. By far the best so far during the 26 season.
1: All right, so it's waxing if it's going towards full, waning if it's away from it?
2: Yes, that is correct.
1: Pretty good, huh? I remember you explained that.
2: Science.
1: Yeah, you were explaining that to me last year. And then you're headed to Arkansas this weekend to race big bicycles or something like that?
2: It was called the Big Dam Bridge Bicycle Ride. So there's a dam in North Little Rock, and there's a bridge that goes over the dam, and you ride your bikes over it. And so we're going to ride 75 miles. My son has talked me into this.
1: Damn.
2: Oh.
1: I'm emphasizing not the bridge, but the other structure there. It's
2: It blocks water. Yes.
1: It's a big damn bicycle ride. Everybody's on these big giant bicycles racing over a bridge.
2: Can you imagine the size of those tires?
1: They're huge. You don't even want to see it. They'll scare kids.
2: That's right, exactly. And they're on two wheels. Imagine if there were three.
1: Well, race hard, have fun, and we'll talk to you next week.
2: All right, Harlan, have a great weekend.
1: Thank you very much. That's Brett Anthony with CBS 19. 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All right, seriously, have a great time this weekend, and I'll talk to you.
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5: Hey there, East Texas. We have some beautiful temperatures out there in those upper 80s, and those temperatures as we head into this weekend are looking just as nice. We're talking those low 90s, waking up in those upper 60s. Then we are tracking changes as we end next week. I'm Jamie Hazard in your CBS 19 Weather Center.
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1: Looking for a great way to start your morning or satisfy your seafood craving? 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

on Friday night. It's the home team in the whole town showing up in stands. Hand on your heart for the Stripes and Stars, fight song from a marching band. 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
4: Harlan, the sports guy, Pigskin Bob, the Friday night kickoff show. Thanks for making us a part of you. It's beautiful. I mean, a beautiful Friday night.
9: Yeah.
4: In East Texas.
9: This is nice. This is nice.
4: Doesn't get better than this.
9: Yes.
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9: Yeah.
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4: 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And Bob, we're not even done picking, are we?
9: Well, mostly.
4: Well, there's about 10 left.
9: Yeah.
4: But we
9: have it truly enough to get a good bid on.
4: Right. So we picked most of the games. We haven't finished picking, but right
9: Correct.
4: Now, there's how many games do we disagree on?
9: There will be 5 that we disagree on so far.
4: 5 games?
9: 5 games.
4: What are those 5 games that we disagree? We agree that if you're in an accident, you need to call the Monsoor Law Firm at 903-999-9999.
9: We all agree on that.
4: We agree on that.
9: Yeah.
4: Here are the 5 games we disagree on.
9: All right. North Lamar at Brownsboro, which is going to be a good game. I can't see that not being competitive. Just one of us picks one and one picks the other.
10: All right.
4: Sometimes it's the rock fights. Sometimes it's the pillow fights.
10: This is a rock fight.
4: Yeah.
10: Winsboro Commerce.
4: Uh-huh.
10: Uh-huh. That's two heavy hitters.
4: One of us thinks Winsboro can put 50 getting off the bus. The other one went to college in Commerce, Texas. What?
10: Excuse me?
4: I'm just giving a little love to the listener.
10: We've got Lone Oak taking on Harmony tonight. One of us believes that Lone Oak is going to win. The other one thinks Harmony's got this one. That's more of a pillow fight-esque high school game.
4: Certainly
10: tonight.
4: No rocks involved.
10: No, there's no rocks.
4: Okay.
10: Elkhart at San Augustine. Going to see who's got that one.
4: Elkhart and San Augustine?
10: Yes.
4: I was in Elkhart Wednesday. My Vivian ran cross country there, and it's a good looking high school. I've never been to Elkhart High School. I didn't go in, but they got the big elk out on the front. It's a good looking school,
10: and I think this is the first time that we've ever thumb wrestled over an Elkhart game before. So
4: we get

0: better every year.
1: There you go. And the last one that we have got to that we were able to pick was the Grace Community Shelbyville game.
0: Yeah. Grace Community gets their first win last year.
1: Last week
0: for Tyler Fleet, the new head coach. Tim Russell goes back to Sabine. Not back, but goes to Sabine. And then the new coach, Tyler Fleet, gets his first win last year. One of us.
1: Last week.
0: Gosh.
1: I like correcting you. You can say year all you want. I'll keep correcting
0: you. I know.
1: You.
0: I hate it, though. I expect more after 25 years in radio.
1: And five Marconi finalists.
0: Five Marconi finalists. 23 and a half years doing the football show.
1: One tattoo.
0: All right. I think one of us thinks Tyler Fleet gets his second win.
1: Yep.
0: From last week.
1: That's correct.
0: And the other one thinks
1: that...
0: Who are they playing?
1: They're playing Shelbyville, the Dragons.
0: The Dragons, the Shelbyville girls.
1: Yes, always the funnest.
0: Always
1: the funnest. So those are the games that we disagree upon. Who brought that to us?
0: The games we disagree on, the Mansoor Law Firm.
1: There you go.
0: Thank we agree
1: you.
0: On that.
1: Well, yeah.
0: Thank All right, now, it's time to go under the radar, Bob. There's some great games tonight. But you like to pick one out that you think would be especially tasty to go check out that's under the radar, brought to you by Upshur Rural Electric.
1: At Jack V. Murphy Stadium in Gladewater, Athens is coming to town. All right? That could be a really good game, depending upon what Bear team shows up tonight.
0: Exactly.
1: If the Bears that we thought that was going to be there at the beginning of this season show up, this is going to be a humdinger.
0: If not, I think Athens is fantastic, and they're great every week.
1: Right.
0: It's going to take a great effort to make that a game.
1: But it's in Gladewater, so you got to give the home field advantage to the Bears. And they do. They're talented. It's a good team. Can they put it
0: together? Great coach.
1: Can they put it together? That's what we're wondering. So I think that'll be fun to go to.
0: You know I love Jermaine Lewis doing a fantastic job there. I think this is the job he was meant to have. And, yes, they need to get consistent greatness if you want to beat in Athens.
1: Yeah. But going to Gladewater and watching a game, Jack V. Murphy Stadium is a special place to go.
0: On a night like this?
1: Yes. It's perfect.
0: You could do a lot worse than sitting at Jack V. Murphy Stadium.
1: Just wait till the sun goes down.
0: Well, look out the window, Bob. I mean, that's beautiful right there.
1: Yeah. You already fought off the sun.
0: All right. We had a winner. Taryn Thompson of Mount Pleasant got it in two songs that we're talking about. Friday Night Lights. And you know what the last song will be? The obvious one, my boy Kenny Chesney.
1: Oh.
0: But right now, Morgan Wallen, you had me by halftime on Kicks and the Ranch.